Kicking off another hour of Classic Hits on a Wednesday night with Fleetwood Mac. How are you? I'm Ray Michaels. Good to have you tuned in. Hope you had a great day. We're going to have a great night, and I'm going to fill up this hour with Smash Mouth and the Georgia Satellites, Huey Lewis and the News, Tom Petty, and a whole lot more coming up. First, let's tell you the way it is with Bruce Hornsby and the Range.

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1: Rumors spreading around in that Texas town. About to check outside the games. And you know what I'm talking about. 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They got a lot of nice girls.

0: You two and one at the Classic Hit Station here Wednesday night, working our way to the long holiday weekend coming up. Bet you're thinking about that. We'll get you through the night with plenty of your favorite songs. Got the Beatles coming up, Huey Lewis, and the Georgia Satellites on the way.
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7: Here's your Classic Hits 96.7 forecast. A heat advisory continues until 8 p.m. tomorrow night. Lows dip down to about 72. Tonight, under clear skies, southwest winds around 5 miles per hour. Mainly sunny skies. Tomorrow, chance of rain showers. Highs level off around 95. In the Classic Hits 96.7 Weather Center, I'm meteorologist Jennifer Wojcicki. Currently, it's 89 degrees.

0: Huey Lewis in the news, pounding out the heart of rock and roll here on a Wednesday night at the Classic Hit Station. Ray on your radio here with you. Today is National Live Fearless Day. And hopefully you did some of that earlier today. And if not, you still have some hours left in the day. This second day of September, I know who lives fearlessly, and that's Amy Osborne, Ozzy and Sharon's eldest daughter. She's celebrating her birthday today. She's a synth pop artist these days and goes by the name of Arrow. Happy birthday, Arrow, Amy. 43 today. The beautiful actress Salma Hayek is 60 today. Happy birthday to Boxing Hall of Famer Lennox Lewis. He's 61. Keanu Reeves celebrates his 62nd trip around the sun today. Happy birthday to him. Steve Picaro is 69. He's the amazing keyboardist in Toto. And he's been on the back of many, many other hit songs for other groups over the years as a studio musician. Happy birthday to Jimmy Connors, Tennis Hall of Famer. Mark Harmon, the actor, is 75 today. And Terry Bradshaw, Football Hall of Famer, turns 78 this second day of September.
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0: Smash Mouth on the Classic Hit Station. All the songs are by all stars here. I've got another hour of great tunes for you coming up. Tom Petty and the Heartbreakers kick it off next.
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2: Here's your Classic Hits 96.7 forecast. A heat advisory continues until 8 p.m. tomorrow night. Lows dip down to about 72. Tonight, under clear skies, southwest winds around 5 miles per hour. Mainly sunny skies. Tomorrow, chance of rain showers. Highs level off around 95. In the Classic Hits 96.7 Weather Center, I'm meteorologist Jennifer Wojcicki. Right now, it's 84 degrees.

Whitesnake kicking off another hour of Classic Hits here on Wednesday night. I'm Ray Michaels. Thank you very much. Good to be along. Here's a great tune from the 10,000 Maniacs.

0: playing the hit you love back to back on a Wednesday night. Phil Collins taking you home here, and I'm Ray Michaels. So what do you feel about the explosion of pumpkin spice everything popping up everywhere? It's pumpkin spice season, of course. If you are DJ Tanner from Full House, you might say something like, oh, my Lanta. Well, that's a coincidence, because My Lanta, the heartburn company, has launched two limited edition fall harvest liquid antacids. Yes, pumpkin spice and spiced apple cider. Can't get enough of those pumpkin spice cookies or muffins or ice cream. Well, if you're feeling indigestion, now you can chase it all down with some pumpkin spiced My Lanta. Thank you very much. More great hits for a Wednesday night coming up. Don Henley leads the way next.
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2: Here's your Classic Hits 96.7 forecast. A heat advisory continues until 8 p.m. tomorrow night. Lows dip down to about 72. Tonight, under clear skies, southwest winds around 5 miles per hour. Mainly sunny skies. Tomorrow, chance of rain showers. Highs level off around 95. In the Classic Hits 96.7 Weather Center, I'm meteorologist Jennifer Wojcicki. Currently, it's 82 degrees.
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0: Duran Duran and Come Undone on the Classic Hit Station. You know about those flock cameras everywhere around the country. A lot of people are upset about them. They're trying to get them banned. Well, there's a designer out there now that has created what he calls a summer Hawaiian shirt that has an abstract pattern that actually works as camouflage for AI-powered surveillance cameras. Well, for now at least, they'll probably fix that. So, hey, you get one of these shirts and you can still move around stealthily if you so desire. Of course, you know, you'd have to wear a Hawaiian shirt.
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7: Here's your Classic Hits 96.7 forecast. A heat advisory continues until 8 p.m. tomorrow night. Lows dip down to about 72. Tonight, under clear skies, southwest winds around 5 miles per hour. Mainly sunny skies. Tomorrow, chance of rain showers. Highs level off around 95. In the Classic Hits 96.7 Weather Center, I'm meteorologist Jennifer Wojcicki. Right now, it's 81 degrees.
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Play the songs you like all night long here on the Classic Hit Station. I'm Ray Michaels. We're just underway with another hour of great tunes. And don't turn around, though, because Dear Karma Star's in town after the fire.

0: Lenny Kravitz and a great version of American Woman here on the Classic Hit Station. We specialize in great songs like that. I'm Ray Michaels. Got Pat Benatar standing by. We'll get Fleetwood Mac on, Cutting Crew, Foreigner, and more. It's all on the way next.
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5: Here's your Classic Hits 96.7 forecast. A heat advisory continues until 8 p.m. tomorrow night. Lows dip down to about 72. Tonight, under clear skies, southwest winds around 5 miles per hour. Mainly sunny skies. Tomorrow, chance of rain showers. Highs level off around 95. In the Classic Hits 96.7 Weather Center, I'm meteorologist Jennifer Wojcicki. Right now, it's 81 degrees.

0: Stevie and Fleetwood Mac in Dreams here on a Wednesday night. Ray on your radio. Big, long holiday weekend coming up. You got to do some grilling for the Labor Day weekend? You know, there's a new poll out on grilling this week, and it included the grilled food each state is known for. Now, we Americans everywhere enjoy tossing the classics on the grill, but there are other, more unique regional specialties. For example, in Alaska, they like to grill moose burgers. Grilled salmon and halibut, too, is good for them. Florida, they got a penchant for grilled gator. Of course, they like to throw steaks on the grill, too. South Dakota likes grilled pheasant. Don't be surprised if you find some grilled bison in Wyoming. That's one of their favorites. Elk steak in Montana. And in Maine, they like to grill fiddleheads, which is particularly odd because it's a vegetable, not a meat. Grilled blue crabs in Delaware. That's one of their favorites. No matter what way you slice it, there'll be some grilling coming up this weekend. Overall, people in Louisiana are most likely to call themselves grill masters. And the people in Texas are the most confident in their state's grill cuisine. Grill safely this holiday weekend coming up. And hang on for more classic hits next.
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0: Lou Graham and Foreigner feeling like the first time here on the Classic Hit Station. I'm Ray Michaels, lining up another hour of great songs. Hope you'll stick around and sing along through the entire set. We'll get it rolling with Journey coming up next.
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4: Here's your Classic Hits 96.7 forecast. A heat advisory continues until 8 p.m. tomorrow night. Lows dip down to about 72. Tonight, under clear skies, southwest winds around 5 miles per hour. Mainly sunny skies. Tomorrow, chance of rain showers. Highs level off around 95. In the Classic Hits 96.7 Weather Center, I'm meteorologist Jennifer Wojcicki. Right now, it's 79 degrees.

0: Eve 6 at Inside Out on the Classic Hit Station. Oh, yeah. Got the tunes you love here on a Wednesday night. I'm Ray, lining up some more fun songs for you. We're going to check in with Tommy Two-Tone and get Jenny's number again. I got a Queen classic on the way. Bon Jovi, Pearl Jam, too. All straight ahead. Next.
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3: Here's your Classic Hits 96.7 forecast. A heat advisory continues until 8 p.m. tomorrow night. Lows dip down to about 72. Tonight, under clear skies, southwest winds around 5 miles per hour. Mainly sunny skies. Tomorrow, chance of rain showers. Highs level off around 95. In the Classic Hits 96.7 Weather Center, I'm meteorologist Jennifer Wojcicki. Right now, it's 77 degrees.
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0: Playing the hits you love at night, it's Tommy Two Tone and Jenny. Who can I turn to? You know, when that song came out, everyone was scrambling to try and get that number for their own phone. Well, yeah, you got to be quick for that, right? Although I think that would be a hindrance, really. After a while, you get people calling just to see if Jenny's home. Yeah, you know. It's Ray here on your radio. If you've been following the devastating flash floods in Nepal, you know it's pretty horrifying, but there's a little light in the darkness. Like this, there's a principal in Nepal. He evacuated 900 children from a school moments before a deadly wall of water struck their town. He heard warnings about a possible flood and took immediate action. He says, "I decided I shouldn't delay, even if the flood was not coming. It was just a matter of a single day's classes." He said if he had made the decision 10 minutes later, all of them, including the students, would not be able to speak to us today. Sometimes you just got to act and hope for the best, right? And we certainly hope for the best as they recover from those devastating flash floods in Nepal. More of those great hits coming up here on a Wednesday night. Bon Jovi, Pearl Jam, and more next.
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0: Pearl Jam at Last Kiss on the Classic Hit Station. Last song for me. I'm going to kick off another hour of great tunes before I take off, though. I got the Eagles coming up to start it next.
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4: Here's your Classic Hits 96.7 forecast. A heat advisory continues until 8 p.m. tomorrow night. Lows dip down to about 72. Tonight, under clear skies, southwest winds around 5 miles per hour. Mainly sunny skies. Tomorrow, chance of rain showers. Highs level off around 95. In the Classic Hits 96.7 Weather Center, I'm meteorologist Jennifer Wojcicki. Right now, it's 79 degrees.
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Adios, bye-bye, bye-bye, see you later. It's Goodbye Stranger, Supertramp. I'm Bob Worthington, taking you through the wee hours in our creature feature song, Eyes Without a Face.

0: Did you lose count as you're driving along, counting those blue cars again? Yeah. It's Bob Worthington here, and please be careful. No texting and driving, no drinking and driving, and please no counting those blue cars. I was just kidding. That's the passenger side. They can take care of that for you. Coming up, got something from Rocky IV from our late movie. Hey, talking about Sylvester Stallone in Rocky IV and Survivor, number one music, and the cars letting the good times roll as we're rocking.
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6: Here's your classic hits 96.7 forecast. A heat advisory continues until 8 p.m. tomorrow night. 72 overnight under clear skies, south winds around 5 miles per hour. Mainly sunny Thursday, chance of rain showers, highs around 95. Chance for showers Thursday night, lows level off around 73, clear skies. In the classic hits 96.7 Weather Center, I'm meteorologist Paul Trombley. Currently 79.

0: Grab yourself some popcorn, some Junior Mints, maybe a Kit Kat bar or two, and Skittles. Can't forget the Skittles either. Rocky IV, the movie, and Survivor, Eye of the Tiger. Number one song, number one movie. Stick around, Goo Goo Dolls and Poison leading the way.
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0: A 3rd of September, and leading it before you know it into the long Labor Day weekend. It's Goo Goo Dolls there and Slide. Stick around, Tears for Fears. Also, Toto next.
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They were gangbusters to kick off their career in 1985. Two straight number one hits. That was one of them right there. And their third hit hit number three on the charts for Tears for Fears. Here's the Wilson sisters giving us the nod. They're ready, Ann and Nancy. And All I Want to Do Is Make Love to Y.O.U., Don't You Know?

0: Belladonna, Stevie Nicks, Edge of 17, complete with Teenage Angst once again. Lenny Kravitz on the way, one of the songs that got him in the Rock and Roll Hall of Fame, and we'll play a little musical freeze tag. Freeze! I see you listen.
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8: Here's your classic hits 96.7 forecast. A heat advisory remains in effect. Lows around 72 overnight under clear skies. Winds out of the south around 5 miles per hour. Mainly sunny skies Thursday. Chance of rain showers. High temperatures reach up to 95. Chance for showers Thursday night. Lows around 73. Clear skies. In the classic hits 96.7 Weather Center, I'm meteorologist Paul Trombley. Currently, it's 75 degrees.
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It Ain't Over, Honey, Till It's Over. One of the songs that got him into the Rock and Roll Hall of Fame a few years back, Lenny Kravitz. Bob Worthington here in the group out of the Lone Star State of Texas. Also Genesis and much more on the other side.

0: Give Me All Your Lovin' or Else. The group from the Lone Star State of Texas, ZZ Top. Hey, stick around. More great music on the other side, including Foreigner. And birthday girl Patty wants to hear some Tom Petty.
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Saying hi to Edie, Louisa, also Maria, Eddie, and Victor listening in. Also brand new listener, Patty. Hey, welcome aboard. Hey, you found the right spot on the dial, and tell a friend or two about us. We appreciate you. The breakup song. It is the Greg Kinn Band.

0: 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Please be careful. 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
1: Here's your classic hits 96.7 forecast. A heat advisory remains in effect. Lows around 72 overnight under clear skies. Winds out of the south around 5 miles per hour. Mainly sunny skies Thursday. Chance of rain showers. High temperatures reach up to 95. Chance for showers Thursday night. Lows around 73. Clear skies. In the classic hits 96.7 Weather Center, I'm meteorologist Paul Trombley. Right now, 75.
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Deb Harry and Blondie, Heart of Glass. Bob Worthington here. A little traveling music from War. Got Lowrider per your musical demand. And we're dancing in the dark. Watch out for the furniture. Next.

0: Many of you have the right idea, taking your vacation, maybe doing some traveling this week and, wrapping it around the long Labor Day weekend. Good for you. That's some good traveling music there from War and Lowrider. More from where that came from, number one music from Queen and a whole bunch more on the other side.
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0: Don't touch me. 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
1: Well, we're big rock singers. 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And we love.

Oh, she's a killer, I say. Here comes the queen. It's Queen, Killer Queen. Bob Worthington here, dancing with your bad self and looking mighty fine. Here's Billy Idol rocking with you.

0: Oh, just to be with you, truly, from the bottom of my heart, truly an honor and a privilege to do that. You, me, and the music throughout the wee hours and keeping each other company. Coming up, it was Record of the Year at the Grammys for 1986 from Steve Winwood. Also, Rod DeMott, Rod Stewart from Every Picture Tells a Story, the album, next.
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7: Here's your classic hits 96.7 forecast. A heat advisory continues until 8 p.m. tomorrow night. Lows dip down to about 72 overnight under clear skies. Winds out of the south around 5 miles per hour. Ample sunshine expected Thursday. Chance for showers. Daytime highs approaching 95. Lows level off around 73 Thursday night. Chance for showers. In the classic hits 96.7 Weather Center, I'm meteorologist Paul Trombley. Right now, it's 73 degrees.

0: A Higher Calling, A Higher Love, Record of the Year at the Grammys for 1986 for Steve Winwood. Coming up, we go to 6th Avenue. Understand there's a 6th Avenue heartache going on. We got the Wallflowers for you and Joan Jett and the Blackhearts leading the pack.
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0: Taking things over to 6th Avenue and the 6th Avenue heartache of the Wallflowers. Hey, welcome to your September 3rd and your Hump Day Wednesday already. Gotta love that, right? And more great music on the other side. Stick around, some unstoppable music from Fleetwood Mac.
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0: great for your ears and in your eyes, too. It's Peter Gabriel, Bob Worthington here. Let me get it out of my eyes here. I got to take my glasses. Got all steamed up there for some reason. Pearl Jam on the way. Also, Michael Stipe and R.E.M. leading the pack.
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7: Here's your classic hits 96.7 forecast. A heat advisory continues until 8 p.m. tomorrow night. 72 overnight under clear skies, southerly winds around 5 miles per hour. Lots of sunshine outside again. Thursday, chance for showers. Highs level off around 96. Chance for showers Thursday night, lows around 72. In the classic hits 96.7 Weather Center, I'm meteorologist Paul Trombley. Right now, 73.
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Rocking with Pearl Jam, Bob Worthington here. More great music near your Hump Day Wednesday, September the 3rd, leading all the way to your Labor Day weekend, a long one there. And maybe you're wrapping it around some bookends with some of your vacation time. Not a bad idea. Coming up, 38 Special and John Fogerty and CCR next.

0: Not too tight now. Hold on loosely. 38th special. Bob Worthington here. More great music near. And please be careful. No texting and driving and no drinking and driving, especially this long Labor Day weekend coming up.
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0: The root of a lot of evil. Hey, jealousy, gin blossoms. Bob Worthington here. Stick around, more great music on the other side, including Cheap Trick. One of the songs got them in the Rock and Roll Hall of Fame a few years back, and The Boss is next.
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4: Here's your Classic Hits 96.7 forecast. A heat advisory continues until 8 p.m. tomorrow night. Bright sunshine expected today, with a chance of rain showers. High temperatures reach up to 96. Winds out of the south, around 5 miles per hour. Clear skies again tonight. Chance of rain showers. Lows dip down to about 72. In the Classic Hits 96.7 Weather Center, I'm meteorologist Paul Trombley. Right now, it's 72 degrees.

0: I want you to want me. Cheap Trick, one of the songs that got them in the Rock and Roll Hall of Fame a few years back. Bob Worthington here, and your Hump Day Wednesday. Good morning to you.
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0: 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That's Pat Benatar and Heartbreaker. And please tell a friend or two about us. We appreciate that. And be listening throughout the day at work, at home, in the car. Take us along.
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8: Here's your Classic Hits 96.7 forecast. A heat advisory continues until 8 p.m. tomorrow night. Bright sunshine expected today with a chance of rain showers. High temperatures reach up to 96. Winds out of the south around 5 miles per hour. Clear skies again tonight. Chance of rain showers. Lows dip down to about 72. In the Classic Hits 96.7 Weather Center, I'm meteorologist Paul Trombley. Right now, it's 72 degrees.

0: Fox News. I'm Ted Linder. Jury deliberation is going to continue Thursday, today, in the Lindsey Clancy murder trial. Fox's Brian Yenis.
1: The jury of nine women and three men sent a note to the judge saying they are still deadlocked. Judge William Sullivan then read the Tui Rodriguez or dynamite charge, a final instruction urging the jury to reconsider their positions.
0: Clancy's lawyers say she was suffering from postpartum psychosis and is not criminally responsible. Two people dead and three police officers wounded after a shooting in Minneapolis. The gunman also dead. Fox's Jill Nato.
2: Police rushed into an apartment building in downtown, hearing gunfire and encountering shooting victims. No word yet on a motive. The FBI and ATF are joining with state and local police to go over the scene and find out more.
0: Two of the police officers were shot, one in the leg, one in the stomach, both in stable condition. 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
3: Here's your classic hits 96.7 forecast. A heat advisory continues until 8 p.m. tomorrow night. Bright sunshine expected today with a chance of rain showers. High temperatures reach up to 96. Winds out of the south around 5 miles per hour. Clear skies again tonight. Chance of rain showers. Lows dip down to about 72. In the classic hits 96.7 Weather Center, I'm meteorologist Paul Trombley. Right now, it's 72 degrees.
4: Thanks, Paul. And right now, we're looking at mostly clear skies in London.
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4: 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Coming up, the Eagles and our Carlisle Young Thought for the Day. Also, Today in History, the Pole Vault. Bo Beecraft will be along with local news at the bottom of the hour. Also later, our daily celebration and morning toast. Right now, it's Mr. Mister and Kyrie and Classic Hits.

the masterpiece that is Hotel California. The Eagles. Classic hits, 96.7. 6:13 on a Thursday. Yeah. Almost Friday. Hang in there. Time for our Carlisle Young Thought for the Day. Today it's a quote from Kelly Hayes, who said, "There's no shame in admitting that you were previously speaking from a less informed place." And we've all been in that place. I mean, think back to things you've said 5, 10, 20 years ago. Yeah. Nothing wrong with that. It just means you've grown. Coming up, we'll have a look at today in history. Paul Fromley standing by in the Weather Center with the forecast. Right now, it's Alanis Morissette, and, speaking of growing, you learn.

0: Alanis Morissette, You Learn, Classic Hits, 96.7. It is 6:17, 6:18 now, this Thursday, September 3rd, 2026. On this date in history, back in 1783, representatives of the United States and Britain signed the Treaty of Paris, which officially ended the Revolutionary War and recognized U.S. sovereignty. On this date in 1861, during the Civil War, Confederate forces invaded the border state of Kentucky, which had declared its neutrality in the conflict. In 1894, the United States celebrated the first Federal Labor Day holiday. On this date in 1935, Sir Malcolm Campbell became the first person to drive an automobile more than 300 miles per hour, speeding across the Bonneville Salt Flats in Utah. 1939, Britain, France, Australia, and New Zealand declared war on Germany 2 days after the Nazi invasion of Poland. In a radio address, Britain's King George said, "With God's help, we shall prevail." On this date in 1943, Allied forces invaded the mainland of Italy during World War II. The same day, Italian officials signed a secret armistice with the Allies. On this date in 1976, America's Viking 2 lander touched down on Mars to take the first close-up color photographs of the red planet's surface. 1999, a French judge closed a 2-year inquiry into the car crash that killed Princess Diana, dismissing all charges against 9 photographers and a press motorcyclist, and concluding the crash was caused by an inebriated driver. On this date in 2019, Walmart said it would stop selling ammunition for handguns and short barrel rifles, and the store chain requested that customers not openly carry firearms in its stores. The announcement followed a shooting at a Walmart store in Texas that left 22 people dead. And that's today in history. Coming up, a look at the forecast. Paul's standing by, and we'll get you back to the music with the Steve Miller Band. The morning show is a presentation of Larkey HVAC.
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6: Here's your classic hits, 96.7 forecast. A heat advisory continues until 8 p.m. tomorrow night. Bright sunshine expected today, with a chance of rain showers. High temperatures reach up to 96. Winds out of the south, around 5 miles per hour. Clear skies again tonight. Chance of rain showers. Lows dip down to about 72. In the Classic Hits 96.7 Weather Center, I'm meteorologist Paul Trombley. Right now, it's 72 degrees.
0: Thanks, Paul. And right now, we're looking at mostly clear skies in London. Going to be another hot, humid day. So, again, if you're going to be outside working, take a break every now and then. Drink plenty of fluid. Stay hydrated. On the way, we have REO Speedwagon. Also, the pole vault's at the bottom of the hour. And local news, Bobby Kraft is standing by in the newsroom. Meantime, the Steve Miller Band, as promised, and Jet Airliner, classic hits.

0: 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It is 6:30 on a Thursday. Time for the pole vault. And today's poll shows 4 out of 5 Americans have at least one spot in their home that's always a mess. And the average is 3 spots. Here are a few more stats on our cleaning habits, or lack thereof. Our most common messy spots include closets, garages, basements, man caves, and anywhere your kids spend time. 88% of us have a junk drawer. Yep. And a third of us didn't start one on purpose. It just sort of happened. The most common junk drawer items are pens, notepads, batteries, tape, tools, scissors, pencils, screws, nails, rubber bands. Yeah, we have a junk drawer. Right next to the silverware drawer. Yours too, yeah. Half of us have a laundry chair. This is crazy. I have a laundry chair. Yeah, it's in the hallway. Or some other surface where laundry piles up. Could be anything, but laundry chair. 38% have a pile of paper sitting around that needs to be sorted. And 1 in 4 have a junk bowl full of random stuff like extra keys. Yeah, we have a basket, but junk basket. 62% of Americans currently have a plastic bag filled with other plastic bags somewhere in their home. A bag of bags. And we have a little bin that's attached to the wall in our utility room that is an actual plastic bag holder. Yeah. One of those organizer things that, you stuff it in the top. There's a little hole at the bottom. You pull them out and it works good. You need plastic bags every now and then. Like those little waste cans that you have, like in the bathroom and bedrooms. See, they're perfect for a liner in those waste cans. Yeah, 1 in 5 people say a specific person in their family causes most of the messes. Who's the mess maker in your home? 23% of women say yes to that one. Only 13% of men think it's true. So, how do you rank? Coming up, we'll have a look at news. Bo B. Kraft is standing by in the newsroom. Also, local news. Well, I said local news, but also the forecast. Paul Fromley's in the Weather Center. And I'm sitting here with some sweet queued up for you. Keep it right here.
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7: 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In the newsroom, I'm Bo B. Kraft. Firefighters in London quickly contained a house fire Monday night, preventing more extensive damage to the home from taking place. Crews from the London City and Laurel County Fire Departments responded just before 10 p.m., finding heavy smoke coming from the single-story home. Firefighters entered the home and extinguished the flames within minutes of arrival, remaining on the scene to ventilate the structure and check for any remaining hotspots. No injuries were reported, and the cause of the fire has yet to be released as an investigation continues. A man was killed after being struck by a vehicle early Tuesday morning in Knox County. Sheriff's deputies responded to the scene shortly after 2 a.m. to find the pedestrian deceased. Authorities haven't yet released the victim's name, and additional details about the crash have not been made public. The incident remains under investigation. With news, I'm Bo B. Craft.
8: Here's your classic hits 96.7 forecast. A heat advisory continues until 8 p.m. tomorrow night. Bright sunshine expected today with a chance of rain showers. High temperatures reach up to 96. Winds out of the south around 5 miles per hour. Clear skies again tonight. Chance of rain showers. Lows dip down to about 72. In the classic hits 96.7 Weather Center, I'm meteorologist Paul Trombley. Right now, it's 72 degrees.
9: Thanks, Paul. And headed to mid to upper 90s today, and couple that with the humidity, and yeah, it's going to be another scorcher. On the way, Sheryl Crow. Also, a look at our daily celebration and morning toast, so get your coffee brewing. Right now, it's sweet. Had to do that. Fox on the Run, classic hits. Good morning.

0: If It Makes You Happy, that's Sheryl Crow on Classic Hits 96.7. I'm Dave Begley at 6:45 on a Thursday. Which brings us to our daily celebration. It's Friday Eve. Tomorrow's TGIF. The weekend's just around the corner. See some light at the end of the tunnel now. It's also National Welsh Rarebit Day. What is rarebit? This dish is made with toast that has hot cheese poured over it. The cheesy toast was originally called rabbit in a tongue-in-cheek way in the Welsh language because there is no rabbit in the meal. And over time, the dish became known as Welsh rarebit. So, just a silly thing, but cheesy toast does sound good. U.S. Bowling League Day. Never was much of a bowler. My brother-in-law Jimmy is a very good bowler. Plays in a league. Travels across the country to compete. Now, bowling was primarily an outdoor sport, believe it or not, until about 1840. The game was called nine pins and was popular with gamblers. Now, to snuff out the gambling, the state of Connecticut banned the game in 1841. As a result, indoor lane owners added one pin to their alleys to circumvent the law. Can't be called nine pin if there's 10 pins, right? And the rest is history. Merchant Navy Day. A day to honor and recognize the brave souls of the Merchant Navy. Their dedication keeps global trade flowing, making sure that the world gets what it needs, the food we eat to the gadgets we use. It's Janmashtami, one of the most joyous festivals celebrated across India and by Hindus worldwide. The day honors the birth of Lord Krishna, a beloved deity known for his wisdom, playfulness, and divine teachings. Krishna's life symbolizes the triumph of good over evil, teaching values like love and compassion. Festo Divino, a wine festival celebrating Madeira's world-renowned wine. Held during the grape harvest season, this festival transforms the island into a vibrant showcase of its cultural heritage. Visitors immerse themselves in the region's wine culture through grape-picking activities, wine tastings, and picturesque parades. Sounds fun. And it's National Skyscraper Day. Now, whoever it was that first considered placing dwellings on top of each other instead of side by side would probably be astounded how today's modern buildings literally seem to touch the sky. Today, we give a nod to those creative architects from the beginning until now who have dared to climb to great heights. There you go. Some things to celebrate today. So, grab your coffee, wine maybe for Festo Divino. Of course, it's early for that. Tea, whatever. Let's put them together through the radio and have our morning toast together. Clink, clink. Ah. Just a hit. Look at the forecast. Paul Fromley standing by in the Weather Center. And we have Fleetwood Mac queued up. The morning show is a presentation of Larkey HVAC.
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9: Here's your classic hits 96.7 forecast. A heat advisory continues until 8 p.m. tomorrow night. Bright sunshine expected today with a chance of rain showers. High temperatures reach up to 96. Winds out of the south around 5 miles per hour. Clear skies again tonight. Chance of rain showers. Lows dip down to about 72. In the Classic Hits 96.7 Weather Center, I'm meteorologist Paul Trombley. Right now, it's 72 degrees.
0: Thanks, Paul. And right now, we're looking at mostly clear skies in London. Coming up, top of the hour, we have Fox World and National News. State news from Kentucky News Network. Bobby Kraft is in the newsroom with more local news. Also, I'll take a look at traffic. We have sports with Scott Fitzgerald, the community calendar, Gary Conley's Minuteman Minute, and news from the Weird Wife. All the hits. I'll be the most informed person at work or school. Stay tuned. Right now, it's Fleetwood Mac and Go Your Own Way on Classic Hits.

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1: Fox News, I'm Sue Gossman. Jurors in the Lindsay Clancy murder trial returning to the court.

0: Trump administration from enforcing a new executive order limiting the number of people eligible for birthright citizenship. 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
2: Governor Andy Beshear outlined disaster recovery assistance yesterday for families struggling after severe widespread flooding ravaged the state. The governor announced $9 million in federal FEMA public aid for 20 counties, including Jared, Jessamine, Madison, Mercer, Owsley, Rockcastle, and Spencer, supporting projects to rebuild infrastructure and compensate residents for significant storm damages following residential approval on Tuesday. And in Pendleton County, the local animal shelter cut the ribbon yesterday on a brand new $1.1 million facility on Ed Monroe Road. Shelter director John Bloomfield celebrates the completed upgrade, which replaces an aging building plagued by poor ventilation and rat infestations from a neighboring landfill. The Humane Society of Northern Kentucky raised $800,000 in private donations to construct comfortable indoor-outdoor kennels and large outdoor exercise yards. In Warren County, Bowling Green and surrounding communities face a historic weather milestone as temperatures are forecasted to touch 100 degrees today and tomorrow. Meteorologists warn the region has not witnessed a 100-degree reading in 14 years, explaining that dry conditions and lack of atmospheric ground moisture will prevent the air from naturally cooling once the area's evapotranspiration shuts down. And in Lexington, the Kentucky Auditor of Public Accounts Office provided an urgent update on the comprehensive examination of Fayette County public school spending. Auditor Allison Ball confirms the diligent investigation is close to completion, promising specific recommendations to strengthen district accountability and financial transparency in the coming days. Finally, at Fort Knox, the United States Army is investigating the fatal accident of Staff Sergeant Deontay Lamar Davis. Officials confirm a piece of heavy engineering equipment fell on the Florida soldier in a motor pool service facility on Tuesday morning. Davis was assigned to the 19th Engineer Battalion as an active member of the Corps. I'm Travis Laird.
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5: In the newsroom, I'm Bo Beecraft. Kentucky State Police are set to increase commercial vehicle enforcement efforts ahead of the Labor Day holiday. Through Operation Safe Drive, officers will focus on distracted, reckless, and impaired driving, as well as commercial vehicle safety compliance. Inspectors will conduct checks at scale facilities and monitor traffic across the state through the holiday period. Troopers are also reminding drivers to give large trucks extra space and avoid lingering in blind spots. Officials say the goal is to keep both commercial drivers and the traveling public safe during one of the busiest travel weekends of the year. A newly expanded food pantry in Jackson County is already serving families in need after reopening its doors this week. Governor Beshear joined local leaders and staff from the Christian Appalachian Project to celebrate the facility's opening. The larger facility is expected to serve thousands more people each year, with officials saying they're continuing a family tradition of community service that's lasted more than four decades. With news, I'm Bo Beecraft.
6: Here's your classic hits 96.7 forecast. A heat advisory continues until 8 p.m. tomorrow night. Bright sunshine expected today with a chance of rain showers. High temperatures reach up to 96. Winds out of the south around 5 miles per hour. Clear skies again tonight. Chance of rain showers. Lows dip down to about 72. In the classic hits 96.7 Weather Center, I'm meteorologist Paul Trombley. Right now, it's 71 degrees.
7: Thanks, Paul. And right now, we're looking at mostly clear skies and sunshine in London. Beautiful sunrise. It's going to be a scorcher today.

Be sure to drink plenty of fluids if you're going to be out. Take a break every now and then. Stay hydrated. Check on your neighbors. Another scorcher today. Heat advisory in effect until, tomorrow night. Also, as you're heading out to work or school, no traffic problems have been texted in so far. So smooth sailing for your morning commute. Be careful as always, leaving plenty enough time to reach your destination, allowing for any eventuality. There's always something that'll hold you up, train, little traffic hold up. So don't be stressed out. Allow yourself plenty of time. If you do happen upon a traffic situation, or if you have a birthday for the Birthday Club next hour, text it in at 864-2148. 864-2148. But don't text and drive. Get to where you can stop safely before fiddling with your phone. And if you're going to be at a traffic light on your phone, we've got our hands on the horn. As soon as that light turns green, we're going to honk at you. What we do. And buckle up.

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1: Good Thursday morning. 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Check them out on Facebook. Some good tips and information on there and their website. Coming up, we have Scott Fitzgerald standing by at KNN with sports. Right now, it's the police. Don't stand so close to me. Classic hits.

0: is the 3rd of September. How are you, Kentucky? I'm Scott Fitzgerald. Let's talk sports. And, of course, legalities playing a big role today. Kentucky linebacker Alex Safari could be back on the field this weekend, but the Wildcats are still waiting for final clearance. That, at least at the time of press, Safari was granted a fifth year of eligibility after a temporary court order involving 2022 college athletes. That ruling was later stayed, but Safari has since received another order allowing him to play. So what does this mean? Well, the NCAA is appealing the judge's ruling to the Kentucky Court of Appeals, so the eligibility issue is far from settled. Kentucky opens the season, of course, Saturday against Youngstown State. And thanks to that ruling in college basketball, Seth Trimble is officially eligible to play for Louisville this season. He spent the last four seasons at North Carolina. Louisville football has some extra motivation heading into Sunday's showdown with number 9 Ole Miss. CBS Sports analyst Brian Kelly, Aaron Taylor, and Rick Neuheisel all pick the Rebels to win. Louisville is currently a 6.5-point underdog, but Neuheisel says there might be a message in those cards for Louisville head coach Jeff Brohm.
1: Better be mindful about Jeff Brohm. He has more trick plays and shot plays up his sleeve. I watched him when he was at Western Kentucky, and he had more razzle-dazzle stuff than, and for a first game when you get to put all that inventory in, if you're a Ole Miss, be ready because they're coming.
0: Bengals defensive end Shamar Stewart is making progress toward a return from knee surgery. He suffered a hyperextended knee during the first padded practice of training camp. He was back on the field yesterday, however. The Reds are getting a potential boost for next season. Lefty Brendan Williamson returned from a shoulder injury yesterday and helped Cincinnati beat the Padres 7-3. The club will likely use him in a piggyback role with Chase Burns during September. And Kentucky Downs is changing its schedule today because of the extreme heat. The track is moving the post time up from 12:55 to 11 a.m. Central and cutting the card down from 11 races to 7. The final four races, including the $750,000 Bowling Green Gold Cup, will be moved to September 9th. I'm Scott Fitzgerald.
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3: Thanks, Scott. It's 7:14. Taking a look at what's coming up later on in sports. An in-depth look at UK sports with the voice of the Wildcats, Tom Leach. 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That's followed by KSR, Kentucky Sports Radio, with Matt Jones and crew. 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Also catch the Cincinnati Reds every game, live with Tommy and the Cowboy. On The Wolf, your home of the Reds. Reds in action today. And we have, of course, the Kentucky Wildcats playing Saturday. Youngstown State. Getting the UK football season underway. Catch every game this season on your home for UK sports, SAM 103.9, our other sister station. And also basketball season coming up, too. So getting ready for football with our new Coach Stein coming up. Also, we'll have a look at the forecast. Paul Fromley standing by in the Weather Center. Music from Lynyrd Skynyrd. 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
9: Here's your classic hits 96.7 forecast. A heat advisory continues until 8 p.m. tomorrow night. Bright sunshine expected today with a chance of rain showers. High temperatures reach up to 96. Winds out of the south around 5 miles per hour. Clear skies again tonight. Chance of rain showers. Lows dip down to about 72. In the classic hits 96.7 Weather Center, I'm meteorologist Paul Trombley. Right now, it's 71 degrees.
3: Thanks, Paul. And right now we're looking at sunshine in London. Beautiful sunrise. Nice start to the day, but it's going to be hot. Coming up, we have Journey and a look at our community calendar. Also, Gary Conley standing by with today's Minuteman Minute. Right now it's Skynyrd, Simple Man. Classic hits.

0: Journey, Don't Stop Believin', and Classic Hits 96.7. It is 7:28, now 7:29 on this Thursday. Here's a look at our community calendar. At the Laurel County Public Library today, two chances to get in on Journey to the Center of the Earth with the Science Guys. That'll be 1 o'clock this afternoon and 6 o'clock this evening. Also coming up Saturday, Children's Saturday Movie. That'll be at 2 p.m. Find out more at laurellibrary.org or their Facebook page. Also coming up Saturday, a local event honoring the 25th anniversary of 9/11. It's hard to believe that's 25 years ago. I mean, there's folks out there listening right now that have no memory of the events of 9/11. It'll be at the old Corbin Civic Center, 8 a.m. to 2 p.m. Speakers, music, a massive display of military and first responder equipment. The helicopters alone will be impressive. Gary Conley says there's going to be free food there, furnished by Operation Appalachia Strong and Parkway Ministries. That'll be 10 till 2. He says they're going to have burgers, hot dogs, chili, pulled pork, mac and cheese, barbecue, beans. Sounds good. The culmination of over 20 years of organizing these events by former Marine Sergeant Michael Peters. Gary says this is going to be his last one and the biggest. So a big thanks to Sergeant Peters for his work putting these together over the years. And the World Chicken Festival is coming up later this month, the 24th through the 27th. Get ready for all the egg excitement. Go to chickenfestival.com for more information. As per tradition, we will be set up at the Sanders Stage downtown. Lots of contests, fun, and music in store. And we'll have a covered area for you to get out of the sun or rain or whatever we have at the time. Our friend Brad Jones with Oasis Music doing the sound for us. So glad to team up with those guys again. Always do a great job. It's going to be fun. And out at the Stage of Stars, which we'll be at as well. Yeah, Thursday night, Bourbon Revival. Great acoustic bluegrass music. They even do some pop songs, bluegrass style. Really good. You have to check those guys out on YouTube. Friday night, it's our very own Kentucky Headhunters. And Friday night, it's Firehouse. Firehouse is going to be here, yeah. So, great entertainment. Lots of food, we'll have some fried chicken out of the world's biggest stainless steel skillet. Looking forward to that. So go to chickenfestival.com or go to visitlondonky.com and get all the info. Speaking of Firehouse, we have Firehouse queued up for you here in just a bit. Meantime, let's turn to Gary Conley. Speaking of Gary Conley, he's standing by with today's Minuteman Minute, brought to you by Minuteman Press of London.
1: 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I once heard a story about PGA golfer Ian Woosnam that stuck with me. Before he turned pro, Woosnam caught fire late in the tournament to pull off a big comeback win. That night, some fellow golfers were having drinks in the clubhouse when they saw a set of headlights on one of the holes way off in the distance. Since the course had been dealing with vandalism at the time, the golfers, fueled by liquid courage, decided they would go out to the hole and confront the vandals and take care of the problem. When they arrived, they found Woosnam practicing his putting. The lights were his parents' car shining on the green to let him continue practicing in the dark. His fellow golfers laughed, shook his hand while congratulating him for his win earlier in the day, but when they got back into the light, they realized that their hands were wet, not with water or sweat or beer, but with blood. Woosnam had practiced so much after the tournament that his hands were literally bleeding. They suddenly realized that they lost the match that day because they were unwilling to work as hard and give as much as Ian Woosnam. Steve Prefontaine was one of the greatest long-distance runners in the history of the sport. He was killed at the height of his career in a tragic auto accident, and he said, "To give less than your best is to sacrifice the gift." And that's your Minuteman Minute, brought to you by Minuteman Press, where we design, print, and promote you.
0: Thanks, Gary. Coming up, we have the forecast with Paul Fromley and the Knack queued up for you. Stay close.
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6: Here's your Classic Hits 96.7 forecast. A heat advisory continues until 8 p.m. tomorrow night. Bright sunshine expected today with a chance of rain showers. High temperatures reach up to 96. Winds out of the south around 5 miles per hour. Clear skies again tonight. Chance of rain showers. Lows dip down to about 72. In the Classic Hits 96.7 Weather Center, I'm meteorologist Paul Fromley. Right now, it's 71 degrees.
0: Thanks, Paul. And right now, we're looking at sunshine in London. Coming up, Firehouse. And a look at news from the Weird Wire. Right now, it's the Knack and My Sharona.

0: Love of a Lifetime. That's Firehouse, who will be at the World Chicken Festival, Saturday night of the festival, here in London. So check it out at chickenfestival.com. Looking forward to seeing those guys in concert. Got some good music here in London. Well, now it's time for news from the Weird Wire. And this was convenient for the police. A man in Orange County, Florida, stole a car, led deputies on a chase, which ended at the jail parking lot. Yes, he actually drove himself directly to jail. He didn't pass go, didn't collect $200. The sheriff's office shared a video of the end of the chase, showing the guy turning into the Orange County Jail's parking lot. Not sure if he knew where he was going, probably not, but I'd say when he saw where he was, dope! He got out, jumped a fence, and ran toward a pond on the property. They got him. The sheriff's office, in a statement, said, "It's not often that criminals take themselves to jail, but this one did. Thanks to the coordinated efforts of our deputies and the aviation unit, he was quickly located, taken into custody." Yeah, when you have a chopper following you, you might as well just stop. I mean, they're looking at you no matter what you do. So. Coming up, we'll have a look at the forecast. Paul Fromley standing by in the Weather Center. And we'll get you back to the music with Heart. 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
5: Here's your classic hits 96.7 forecast. A heat advisory continues until 8 p.m. tomorrow night. Bright sunshine expected today with a chance of rain showers. High temperatures reach up to 96. Winds out of the south around 5 miles per hour. Clear skies again tonight. Chance of rain showers. Lows dip down to about 72. In the classic hits 96.7 Weather Center, I'm meteorologist Paul Fromley. Currently, it's 72 degrees.
0: Thanks, Paul. And right now we're looking at mostly sunny skies in London. Coming up, we have the Wallflowers, and at the top of the hour, it's news from Fox. Also, state news from Kentucky News Network. Right now, it's Heart. Barracuda. Classic hits. Good morning.

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1: Fox News, I'm Gian Gelosi. The jury in Lindsey Clancy's murder trial going to resume deliberations for a sixth day. Yesterday, Judge William Sullivan gave them a Tui Rodriguez charge. It's a final warning before a possible mistrial.
2: It instructs the jurors to reconsider their positions and listen carefully to each other. Jurors are reminded another jury may not be better equipped to handle this case, and they're encouraged to reach a unanimous verdict without giving up any honestly held beliefs.
1: That's Fox's Nate Foy. President Trump says the U.S. is ready to attack Iran at any time, but also signals that renewed campaign against Tehran likely won't last long.
3: Treasury Secretary Scott Bessin says the recent strikes were limited. President Trump indicates Iran was trying to rebuild their radar.

0: critical two-month back-to-school transition. In Lexington, citations for unlawful camping are soaring as the Safer Kentucky Act enforces a ban on homeless sleeping. A study by the Kentucky Center for Economic Policy reveals 460 charges across 41 counties, with Fayette County ranking second in the state. Catholic Action Center Director Jenny Ramsey condemns the cruel laws, warning that area shelters are entirely full and lack funding as cities comply to protect state assistance. While in Simpson County, a strict burn ban has been ordered effective immediately due to intense dry conditions in grasslands and crops. The emergency ban includes the lighting of fireworks or burning of outdoor refuse, with violators facing fines of up to $500. And in Madison County, Berea Police and OSHA are initiating joint investigations into a fatal industrial accident at the Astemo Americas plant yesterday morning. Coroner Jimmy Cornelison confirmed the machine-related death of 33-year-old Bradley Klaus of Richmond, occurring less than 24 hours after Governor Beshear visited the facility to highlight job expansions. Finally, in Mercer County, Cody Casey has pleaded not guilty in Mercer Circuit Court to manslaughter and wanton endangerment. Casey is accused of recklessly crashing his boat into another on Harrington Lake during the 4th of July weekend, killing spectator Nazar Sventolsky, with the judge refusing to reduce Casey's $1 million bond pending a November status hearing. I'm Travis Laird.
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4: Here's your classic hits 96.7 forecast. A heat advisory continues until 8 p.m. tomorrow night. Ample sunshine expected today with a chance of rain showers. High temperatures reach up to 96. Winds out of the southwest around 5 miles per hour. Clear skies again tonight. Chance for showers. Lows dip down to about 72. In the classic hits 96.7 weather center, I'm meteorologist Paul Trombley. Currently 72.
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5: 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Coming up, the Wallflowers. 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And fascinating facts. Also coming up this hour, the Birthday Club. Get those birthdays texted in at 864-2148, 864-2148. We'll also have celebrity birthdays, some rock birthdays for the birthday block. Four of them today, some good ones. Be sure to stay on board for that. Also entertainment news, what's on TV tonight, our survey of the day, all ahead. Meantime, it's KISS. And we'll just let Paul Stanley introduce this one for us.

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10: Here's your classic hits, 96.7 forecast. A heat advisory continues until 8 p.m. tomorrow night. Ample sunshine expected today, with a chance of rain showers. High temperatures reach up to 96. Winds out of the southwest, around 5 miles per hour. Clear skies again tonight. Chance for showers. Lows dip down to about 72. In the classic hits, 96.7 Weather Center. I'm meteorologist Paul Trombley. Currently 72.
0: Thanks, Paul. And right now we're looking at sunny skies in London. Coming up, we kick off the birthday block with the Beach Boys. Yeah, we have a Beach Boy birthday. And speaking of birthdays, the birthday club's coming up. So if you have one for us, be sure and text it in, 864-2148, 864-2148. Get you on the list and on the air. Also, rock birthdays. We have three other birthdays to celebrate as well for the birthday block. Celebrity birthdays, entertainment news, what's on TV tonight. Keep it right here. Right now it's Boston, More Than a Feeling, and Classic Hits.

0: The Beach Boys and Kokomo. Makes you want to go back on vacation, doesn't it? Classic hits, 96.7. I'm Dave Begley, and happy birthday to singer, guitarist Al Jardine of the Beach Boys, who's 84 today. Now let's take a look at some local birthdays. The Birthday Club. Barry Emerson, happy birthday from your wife, kids, and grandkids. We have Cheryl Fielding, happy birthday from the gang at work. Mindy Tanner, 14 today. Happy birthday to Mindy from mom, dad, and your little sister. And a happy birthday to Jerry Hoff from your wife and kids. And all of us here at Classic Hits wish Barry, Cheryl, Mindy, and Jerry a happy birthday too, and many more. They're celebrating with some famous folks like, Al Jardine of the Beach Boys, 84 today. Guitarist Eric Bell of Thin Lizzy is 79. We have Thin Lizzy coming up next on the birthday block. Singer, drummer Don Brewer of Grand Funk Railroad, 78 today. Got to hang out with Don at the Town Center Summer Concert Series a few weeks ago. Put on a great show. A happy birthday to Don. Singer bassist Doug Pinnock of King's X, 76 today. One of my favorite bands, in my top five favorite bands. Love King's X. Actor Steve Scirripa, or Scirripa. You actually have a little K sound in there. But Steve is 68 today. Actor Charlie Sheen, 61 today. Olympic gold medal snowboarder Shaun White is 40 today. And model actor Kaia Gerber is 25. Some entertainment news. Gloria Steinem, the celebrated author and activist who became one of the most visible symbols and potent voices of the U.S. women's movement and fierce advocate for feminist causes throughout her life, has died. She was 92. Steinem, a co-founder of Ms. Magazine, was a hugely recognizable presence wherever she went. She went everywhere. Much of her life as an advocate was spent on the road, speaking at college campuses and community centers, rallies, marches. She died yesterday at her home in New York City, according to her foundation's social media page. And Dolly Parton, she's not done yet. The estate behind the icon, who died of cancer last week at age 80, has announced Dolly Fest, a two-day festival to be held in Nashville and London across two consecutive weekends in 2027, next year. Didn't give the dates exactly, but according to a press release Monday, the festival was originally scheduled to take place in January around her 80th birthday and was going to feature Parton as a performer and host. Now it will serve as a celebration of her legacy. There was a private service for Parton on Friday, attended only by immediate family, the Associated Press reported. There will not be a public ceremony per Parton's wishes. So what's on TV tonight? Well, on Fox, you got Major League Baseball. And it starts at 7 o'clock. And let's see, what else do we have? On CBS, Big Brother is on at 8. That's followed by Georgie and Mandy's First Marriage at 9. Ghosts comes on at 9:30. And Elspeth at 10. Speaking of Dolly, Dolly Parton's Coat of Many Colors, that'll be shown on CW, 8 o'clock tonight. On ABC, Jeopardy! Masters is on at 8. That's followed by 911 Nashville at 9. Another 911 Nashville is on at 10. And on NBC, Law and Order is on at 8. Law & Order Special Victims Unit at 9, and another Law & Order at 10. So there you go. Here on Classic Hits, we have your forecast up next. And again, Thin Lizzy will kick off your, we've already kicked off the birthday block. They'll continue the birthday block. Stay close.
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8: Here's your Classic Hits 96.7 forecast. A heat advisory continues until 8 p.m. tomorrow night. Ample sunshine expected today with a chance of rain showers. High temperatures reach up to 96. Winds out of the southwest around 5 miles per hour. Clear skies again tonight. Chance for showers. Lows dip down to about 72. In the Classic Hits 96.7 Weather Center, I'm meteorologist Paul Trombley. Currently, it's 73 degrees.
0: Thanks, Paul. And right now we're looking at sunny skies in London. Headed to 96 today, but it'll feel hotter with the humidity, so going to be another scorcher. Coming up, we have King's X. Also, a look at the survey of the day. And right now, we continue the birthday block with Thin Lizzy, celebrating the birthday of guitarist Eric Bell, who's 79 today. Here's The Boys Are Back in Town. Classic Hits. Good morning.

0: King's X, Goldilocks. Featuring the birthday boy, singer, bassist Doug Pinnick, who's 76 today. Again, one of my top five favorite bands of all time. One more to go in the birthday block, but first, our survey of the day. Americans are running on empty as they try to push through packed schedules. According to new research, our calendars are full. Only so much time to get everything done. Some people are skimping on the one thing they feel they can, themselves. According to a new survey of adults, the average American hits their energy slump at 2:48 p.m. But one in five, 21%, start to fade before noon. The thing is, many are giving up on fueling themselves as a way to save on time. 71% reporting that they skip or delay meals because they're too busy. And that happens an average of 3 times a week. The research finds that people are feeling tired, but it goes beyond just needing more sleep. More than 3/4, 82% of those polled, admit they feel like they're going through life on autopilot. Another 7 in 10 feel they have to go above and beyond to do the most in every situation to keep up with their lives. Even their personal relationships take a hit, as about 1/4, 27% of respondents say being busy keeps them from spending time with loved ones, hanging out with friends, or connecting with their partner. Even when they're physically there, nearly half confess to frequently feeling like they're not fully present during meaningful moments. Coming up, we'll have a look at the forecast, and we'll get you back to the music with Grand Funk Railroad as we close out the birthday block. The morning show is a presentation of Larkey HVAC.
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15: Here's your classic hits 96.7 forecast. A heat advisory continues until 8 p.m. tomorrow night. Ample sunshine expected today with a chance of rain showers. High temperatures reach up to 96. Winds out of the southwest around 5 miles per hour. Clear skies again tonight. Chance for showers. Lows dip down to about 72. In the classic hits 96.7 Weather Center, I'm meteorologist Paul Trombley. Currently, it's 73 degrees.
0: Thanks, Paul. And right now, we're looking at sunny skies in London. Going to be a hot day again. Take it easy on yourself if you have to work outside. Take a break every now and then. Drink plenty of fluids. Be sure and stay hydrated. On the way, top of the hour, we have more world and national news from Fox. Also, local news. Bo B. Kraft is back in the newsroom. And Jim Johnson takes over the air chair. Then at 10, it's Laura Latham. As for me, I'll be back tomorrow morning at 6 for the Rock and Roll T-Shirt Friday edition of the morning show. Who will I be repping? Well, there's a special day in this guy's honor tomorrow that we'll be celebrating. So, be sure and be on board. You can also hop over to our sister station. I'm heading down the hall to Sam 1039. I'll be there until 3 with Middays with Dave. Otherwise, you guys have a great day. I'll leave you with Grand Funk Railroad. The birthday boy, singer, drummer, Don Brewer, 78 today. He does the lead vocals and drumming for the band. Of course, they were here in London a couple of weeks ago, the Town Center Summer Concert Series. Got to hang out with Don backstage. And nice guy and very talented at 78 years old doing what he does. Wow. Well, here he is with We're an American Band, and of course, get your air drumsticks out. We'll do Don's intro here together, Classic Hits.

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1: Fox News, I'm Therese Crowley. Minneapolis mayor praising the police still struggling from defunding. Three officers injured responding to an active shooter at a high-rise apartment who shot seven people in all. Two civilian victims died. The gunman shot himself after police responded.
2: I can't emphasize enough how dangerous this situation was and how heroic our officers were in their response.
1: Mayor Jacob Frey. The Lindsay Clancy jurors back for day six of deliberations after telling Judge Sullivan a second time they were unable to reach a verdict. He applied the so-called dynamite charge, telling them no jury is as qualified to find the right verdict, and if the mother was in control when she killed her three children. Heartbroken family in Greensboro, North Carolina. Their 13-year-old Caden, a picture of health, collapsed and died of cardiac arrest at football practice. 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
3: In the newsroom, I'm Bo Beecraft. A bicyclist was hospitalized after being struck by a vehicle Monday in Somerset. Emergency crews responded to Patterson Branch Road and found the rider injured at the scene. The rider was taken to a hospital, though authorities haven't released an update on their condition. Somerset police continue an investigation into the crash. Officials are using the situation to remind cyclists to use lights, wear helmets, and make themselves visible, especially during low light.

0: Alanis and Hand in My Pocket. Got three in a row coming up here from NXS. And Bob Seger also going to be in that set in just a couple of minutes. Well, time for the morning's entertainment report. You see the photos of this? Dolly Parton's star on the Hollywood Walk of Fame was damaged shortly after she passed away. And they've already dug it out and started the repairs. But yeah, a fan had reported that the flowers were stolen from the star and her name was scratched off. Crazy. Why? Who would do that? Netflix has announced a three-part Matthew Perry docu-series. It's called The One About Matthew Perry. That's going to be out on October 27th. And this is kind of weird. Something that happened back on May 14th on an American Airlines flight that involved Jim Thornton. Might not recognize the name, but he is the announcer for the Wheel of Fortune. Been doing that since 2010. Whatever it is, bad enough that they've suspended him from the show. Sony Pictures Television confirmed that they are recasting that right now. And they say all of this follows an incident on a commercial flight back in May where a passenger raised concerns about Thornton, and that prompted law enforcement to meet him at the plane upon landing.
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4: Here's your classic hits 96.7 forecast. A heat advisory continues until 8 p.m. tomorrow night. Ample sunshine expected today with a chance of rain showers. High temperatures reach up to 96. Winds out of the southwest around 5 miles per hour. Clear skies again tonight. Chance for showers. Lows dip down to about 72. In the classic hits 96.7 Weather Center, I'm meteorologist Paul Trombley. Right now, 77.
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I woke last night to the sound of thunder. How far off, I sat and wondered. Started humming a song from 1962. In a funny how the night moves.

0: They were one of the hottest bands at the end of 1987 and pretty much all through 1988, INXS. And the song that put them on the map globally, even though they'd had a bunch of albums out before. But Need You Tonight, man, that was like a college staple for me back in the day. All right, Sheryl Crow on the way this morning, and we'll kick off into the great Workday set with John Cougar Mellencamp next.
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0: Well, have a great rest of your Thursday. We'll get back together bright and early tomorrow morning. Of course, shameless plug time at the end of the program. Love to have you stop by the Facebook page. Big thanks to everybody who's done that the last couple of days. Just go to Radio Guy Jim and hit that follow button.
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5: Here's your classic hits 96.7 forecast. A heat advisory continues until 8 p.m. tomorrow night. Ample sunshine expected today, with a chance of rain showers. High temperatures reach up to 96. Winds out of the southwest, around 5 miles per hour. Clear skies again tonight. Chance for showers. Lows dip down to about 72. In the Classic Hits 96.7 Weather Center, I'm meteorologist Paul Frombley. Currently, it's 81 degrees.
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1: News, I'm Deanna Jalosi. Feminist activist and icon Gloria Steinem has died at the age of 92.
2: Steinem rose to fame during the late 1960s and 1970s as a feminist activist. In 1971, she founded the first national periodical run entirely by women called Miss Magazine. In 2013, she was awarded the Presidential Medal of Freedom. Steinem was widowed and never had children of her own, but was the stepmother of four children, including actor Christian Bale.
1: Fox Chanley Painter, day six of deliberations in the Lindsay Clancy case. The jury twice saying they're deadlocked.
3: Right now, the reason for the disagreement among jurors is unclear. The only question that they've asked so far was to review Lindsay Clancy's prescription pills and the knife used in her attempted suicide after she strangled her three young children.
1: Fox's Nate Foy, America's listening to Fox News.

0: 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Today's temperature, 90 degrees for the high, 67 degrees for the low this evening. It is going to be a sunny, hot day today. Stay tuned with us. That weather forecast is coming up next.
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4: Here's your Classic Hits 96.7 forecast. A heat advisory continues until 8 p.m. tomorrow night. Ample sunshine expected today, with a chance of rain showers. High temperatures reach up to 96. Winds out of the southwest, around 5 miles per hour. Clear skies again tonight. Chance for showers. Lows dip down to about 72. In the Classic Hits 96.7 Weather Center, I'm meteorologist Paul Trombley. Currently, it's 81 degrees.
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6: Here's your Classic Hits 96.7 forecast. A heat advisory continues until 8 p.m. tomorrow night. Ample sunshine expected today with a chance of rain showers. High temperatures reach up to 96. Winds out of the southwest around 5 miles per hour. Clear skies again tonight. Chance for showers. Lows dip down to about 72. In the Classic Hits 96.7 Weather Center, I'm meteorologist Paul Trombley. Currently, it's 84 degrees.
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Of Supreme Court justices at 9 and foil Democrat plans to pack the court. The women's lib icon of the 60s into Me Too activist today, Gloria Steinem, has died at age 92. America is listening to Fox News.

Tom Petty and the Heartbreakers, Don't Do Me Like That. What a classic song. Good morning. 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Stay tuned. Don't you go anywhere. Duran Duran with Rio is coming up next.

0: You're listening to Mix Up Middays with Laura right here on Classic Hits 96.7. Today's temperature, 90 degrees for the high, 67 degrees for the low this evening. It is going to be a sunny, hot day today. If you are outside at all, make sure you drink plenty of water, plenty of electrolytes, and seek air conditioner pretty often. Stay tuned. That weather forecast is coming up next.
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12: Here's your Classic Hits 96.7 forecast. A heat advisory continues until 8 p.m. tomorrow night. Ample sunshine expected today with a chance of rain showers. High temperatures reach up to 96. Winds out of the southwest around 5 miles per hour. Clear skies again tonight. Chance for showers. Lows dip down to about 72. In the Classic Hits 96.7 Weather Center, I'm meteorologist Paul Trombley. Currently 88.
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0: Here are some notable birthdays for today, September 3rd. Today is the birthday of Glenn Bell, the founder of Taco Bell. And you know what? There is nothing wrong with Taco Bell. I know you've heard about all the lettuce parasite outbreaks, but I've eaten Taco Bell plenty in the last month, and I've not been sick. So I don't think we can just blame that on one place. It is also the birthday of Don Brewer, the drummer and founding member of the rock band Grand Funk Railroad, and the birthday of Charlie Sheen, the platoon actor, better known for his role as Charlie on the television series Two and a Half Men. Stay tuned. More classic hits on the way after the break. 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
6: Here's your Classic Hits 96.7 forecast. A heat advisory continues until 8 p.m. tomorrow night. Ample sunshine expected today, with a chance of rain showers. High temperatures reach up to 96. Winds out of the southwest, around 5 miles per hour. Clear skies again tonight. Chance for showers. Lows dip down to about 72. In the Classic Hits 96.7 Weather Center, I'm meteorologist Paul Trombley. Right now, it's 90 degrees.
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1: News. I'm Therese Crowley. Lunchtime may be critical for the Lindsey Clancy jury. Last time they were deadlocked, they came back after lunch to tell Judge Sullivan they're now into day six with this final charge.
2: It instructs the jurors to reconsider their positions and listen carefully to each other. Jurors are reminded another jury may not be better equipped to handle this case, and they're encouraged to reach a unanimous verdict without giving up any honestly held beliefs.
1: Fox's Nate Foy in Plymouth. A Maryland district judge blocked the Trump administration from enforcing a new executive order limiting how many people are eligible for birthright citizenship. And chip company NVIDIA buying the AI software platform Hugging Face for $13 billion. 18 million developers use Hugging Face to share 3 million models used by 200,000 companies. America's listening to Fox News.

That was Blondie with One Way or Another. Good afternoon. 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Stay tuned. We have Huey Lewis in the news. The Power of Love coming up next. 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

0: 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Today's temperature, 90 degrees for the high, 67 degrees for the low this evening. It is going to be a sunny, hot day today. Make sure you seek air conditioning when possible and drink plenty of water and electrolytes. It's going to be a hot day. Stay tuned. The weather forecast is coming up next.
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5: Here's your Classic Hits 96.7 forecast. A heat advisory continues until 8 p.m. tomorrow night. Chance of rain showers this afternoon. Otherwise, ample sunshine expected. Highs level off around 96. Southwesterly winds around 5 miles per hour. Clear skies again tonight. Chance of rain showers. Lows level off around 72. In the Classic Hits 96.7 Weather Center, I'm meteorologist Jennifer Wojcicki. Right now, it's 90 degrees.
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0: I am just going to go ahead and forewarn you now, there is already viruses and sicknesses on the run. I have seen all kinds of kids sick. I'm not feeling too well myself today either, so just a little heads up. 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I've just not heard anybody say exactly what it is. 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

0: Well, it just wouldn't be me unless I told you what national day it is today. Today is National Welsh Rarebit Day. I have never heard of that in my life, but apparently it is cheesy toast that was originally called rabbit in a tongue-in-cheek way in the Welsh language because there is no rabbit in the meal. Very interesting. So it's just cheesy toast with a side of tomatoes. Okay, well, that's a first for me. But it don't sound bad now that I know what it is. It is also U.S. Bowling League Day. So if you like to bowl and you're in a league, today is your day. Also coming up this week is National Cheese Pizza Day. That's on Saturday. National Play Outside Day, which is also on Saturday. And then next week, Star Trek Day on September 8th, which is Tuesday. All right, stay tuned. More Classic Hits on the way. 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
5: Here's your Classic Hits 96.7 forecast. A heat advisory continues until 8 p.m. tomorrow night. Chance of rain showers this afternoon. Otherwise, ample sunshine expected. Highs level off around 96. Southwesterly winds around 5 miles per hour. Clear skies again. Tonight, chance of rain showers. Lows level off around 72. In the Classic Hits 96.7 Weather Center, I'm meteorologist Jennifer Wojcicki. Right now, it's 91 degrees.
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1: News. I'm Therese Crowley. Lunchtime may be critical for the Lindsay Clancy jury. Last time they were deadlocked, they came back after lunch to tell Judge Sullivan they're now into day six with this final charge.
2: It instructs the jurors to reconsider their positions and listen carefully to each other. Jurors are reminded another jury may not be better equipped to handle this case, and they're encouraged to reach a unanimous verdict without giving up any honestly held beliefs.
1: Fox's Nate Foy in Plymouth. A Maryland district judge blocked the Trump administration from enforcing a new executive order limiting how many people are eligible for birthright citizenship. And chip company NVIDIA buying the AI software platform Hugging Face for $13 billion. 18 million developers use Hugging Face to share 3 million models used by 200,000 companies. 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

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Stay tuned. We have Green Day coming up next, Boulevard of Broken Dreams.

0: 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Today's temperature, 90 degrees for the high, 67 degrees for the low this evening. It is going to be a sunny, hot day today. Stay tuned with us. That weather forecast is coming up next.
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4: Here's your Classic Hits 96.7 forecast. A heat advisory continues until 8 p.m. tomorrow night. Chance of rain showers this afternoon. Otherwise, ample sunshine expected. Highs level off around 96. Southwesterly winds around 5 miles per hour. Clear skies again tonight. Chance of rain showers. Lows level off around 72. In the Classic Hits 96.7 Weather Center, I'm meteorologist Jennifer Wojcicki. Currently, it's 91 degrees.
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0: The World Chicken Festival is coming up very soon, and I want to hear from you. 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
4: Here's your Classic Hits 96.7 forecast. A heat advisory continues until 8 p.m. tomorrow night. Chance of rain showers this afternoon. Otherwise, ample sunshine expected. Highs level off around 96. Southwesterly winds around 5 miles per hour. Clear skies again tonight. Chance of rain showers. Lows level off around 72. In the Classic Hits 96.7 Weather Center, I'm meteorologist Jennifer Wojcicki. 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
1: News. I'm Tiana DeLosi. It's the sixth day of deliberations in the Lindsay Clancy murder trial, and jurors are deadlocked on whether the mother is criminally responsible for killing her three kids or was driven by postpartum psychosis.
2: Clancy's defense argues she's not criminally responsible because she couldn't control or stop her actions due to postpartum psychosis and overmedication. The prosecution argues that she deliberately planned the killings because she wanted to kill herself and she killed her children to spare them pain.
1: Fox's Nate Foy. It was 8 months ago today that a U.S. military operation captured Venezuelan President Nicolas Maduro and his wife, and today they're fighting prosecution on drug and narco terror charges.
3: Lawyers for the Maduros filing papers in a New York court arguing that the judge was required by law to reject the indictment because it can't be brought against a foreign leader.
1: That's Fox's Lillian Wu. America's listening to Fox News.

That was the Eagles with One of These Nights. What a classic hit that is right there. Good afternoon. 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Classic hits 96.7. And of course, another classic hit is coming up. Daryl Hall and John Oates, Kiss on My List.

0: You're listening to Mix Up Middays with Laura right here on Classic Hits 96.7. Today's temperature, 90 degrees for the high, 67 degrees for the low this evening. It is going to be a sunny, hot day today. Stay tuned with us. That weather forecast is coming up next.
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7: Here's your Classic Hits 96.7 forecast. A heat advisory continues until 8 p.m. tomorrow night. Chance of rain showers this afternoon. Otherwise, ample sunshine expected. Highs level off around 96. Southwesterly winds around 5 miles per hour. Clear skies again tonight. Chance of rain showers. Lows level off around 72. In the Classic Hits 96.7 Weather Center, I'm meteorologist Jennifer Wojcicki. Right now, it's 97 degrees.
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0: 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I would like to thank you for tuning in with me for part of your morning and afternoon. You know what they say when you're having fun? Time flies by, and that it does. And unfortunately, it is time for my show to end today. I hope you have a great day. And Labor Day weekend is coming up, so I hope you have good plans with your family and friends. You can catch me back here tomorrow, same time, same place. Stay tuned. Ken is up next.
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5: Here's your Classic Hits 96.7 forecast. A heat advisory continues until 8 p.m. tomorrow night. Chance of rain showers this afternoon. Otherwise, ample sunshine expected. Highs level off around 96. Southwesterly winds around 5 miles per hour. Clear skies again tonight. Chance of rain showers. Lows level off around 72. In the Classic Hits 96.7 Weather Center, I'm meteorologist Jennifer Wojcicki. 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
1: News. I'm Therese Crowley. Last time they were deadlocked, a Lindsey Clancy jury came back after lunch to tell Judge Sullivan it's now lunchtime, day six.
2: We are awaiting news from them in the form of a note. It could be possibly a verdict, although many consider that unlikely. It could be a question, or it could just be alerting the court that they still cannot reach a unanimous decision, which would result in a mistrial, very likely.
1: Fox's Nate Foy in Plymouth. Homeland Secretary Mark Wayne Mullen calls birthright tourism babies a cash cow operation, but an activist Maryland district judge blocks the Trump executive order that blocks automatic citizenship. Two more beluga whales have died at Chicago's Shedd Aquarium after the death last week of a beluga rescued from a closed Canadian marine park. Unclear if the deaths are related. 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

1978, and from the movie Risky Business. Remember Tom Cruise dancing in his underwear in front of the staircase? You remember that famous scene. That's Bob Seger and the Silver Bullet Bass. Ken Cocker doing the cruise for Thursday. Glad to have you along. Usual features coming up. Born on Dates of the Lakes and Greats, Milestones and Memories, and Music Headlines all going to be here in just a bit. Linkin Park is up around the corner. Now there's only one original member left, but he has vowed to carry on. We're talking about Billy Gibbons and ZZ Top as we do the Thursday cruise.

0: That's a great song. In the end, it's ominous. Linkin Park and this Ken Cocker. Hey, are you looking forward to that sequel to Once Upon a Time in Hollywood? The Further Misadventures of Cliff Booth, and it stars Brad Pitt, and that comes out in November at IMAX theaters. And then it hits Netflix on December the 23rd, and he plays the stuntman. Remember that? Some of the original characters are in it, and it's set in the 1970s, so sounds pretty cool. Van Halen, Queen, coming up.
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7: Here's your Classic Hits 96.7 forecast. A heat advisory continues until 8 p.m. tomorrow night. Chance of rain showers this afternoon. Otherwise, ample sunshine expected. Highs level off around 96. Southwesterly winds around 5 miles per hour. Clear skies again tonight. Chance of rain showers. Lows level off around 72. In the Classic Hits 96.7 Weather Center, I'm meteorologist Jennifer Wojcicki. 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

0: Well, it was the year and the album, 1984, Van Halen, Jump. I'm Ken Cocker. We got the Police coming your way in just a little bit. We're also going to play a great song from 1973 by Jerry Rafferty and Steeler's Wheel coming up in just a bit. And a look, music headlines coming up too.
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0: And we're doing the cruise for Thursday. This is Ken Cocker. Time to take a look at some music headlines just ahead of Steelers Wheel. And we're going to start with a couple of rumors. Steve Perry, supposedly, Jonathan Cain, too, planning on joining Journey for their final concert. That's the 28th of November in their hometown of San Francisco. Nothing official, just a rumor. And also, speaking of rumors, there's talk that Fleetwood Mac may get together for one last time to celebrate the 50th anniversary of the album Rumours, which came out in February of 1977. And in case you missed the news, that Dolly Parton was laid to rest this past weekend in a very private, quiet ceremony next to her husband, Carl Dean. And there you have it, a look at the music headlines today.
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6: Here's your Classic Hits 96.7 forecast. A heat advisory continues until 8 p.m. tomorrow night. Chance of rain showers this afternoon. Otherwise, ample sunshine expected. Highs level off around 96. Southwesterly winds around 5 miles per hour. Clear skies again tonight. Chance of rain showers. Lows level off around 72. In the Classic Hits 96.7 Weather Center, I'm meteorologist Jennifer Wojcicki. 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
1: Fox News, I'm Tom Graham. The jury in the Lindsey Clancy trial deliberating for a sixth day after twice telling a Massachusetts judge they are deadlocked. If they can't agree, a mistrial could be declared. Fox's Brian Yenis.
2: If there is a mistrial, here are the potential paths forward. The DA can decide to retry the case with the same or reduced charges. Both parties can agree to a bench trial decided by a judge. They can negotiate a plea deal, or the DA could dismiss the charges altogether.
1: Clancy charged with murdering her three children. The unofficial end of summer is nearing, with many Americans beginning to pack the roads and airports ahead of the Labor Day weekend. Fox's Jeff Manasso.
3: The TSA expects more than 17 million people at airports across the U.S. today through next Wednesday, with tens of millions more expected to hit the road.
1: AAA did not give an estimate, but said travel will be strong. 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

Keep on Loving You. What a great song that is. From REO Speedwagon, recently retired. I'm Ken Cocker on the cruise. Dan Hartman, once the lead singer with the Edgar Winter Group, is going to come your way in a bit right now. These guys were so popular a little over 30 years ago. Hootie and the Blowfish, as we do the cruise.

0: I Can Dream About You. That's Dan Hartman, once the lead singer with the Edgar Winter Group. And this is Ken Cocker doing the cruise. Thanks so much for being on hand. Well, Ann Wilson has a brand new album out, and it's called A Consecrated Ground. And she has said that Heart has enough material for a brand new album, the group Heart, and that they'll have one out before the end of the year. So I look forward to that. Great song by Heart coming your way in just a bit. And then we're going to play something from Stain. So don't go anywhere.
1: And Doug.
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16: Here's your Classic Hits 96.7 forecast. A heat advisory continues until 8 p.m. tomorrow night. Chance for showers tonight, otherwise clear skies. Lows around 72. Southwesterly winds around 5 miles per hour. Bright sunshine expected again. Tomorrow, high temperatures reach up to 96. In the Classic Hits 96.7 Weather Center, I'm meteorologist Jennifer Wojcicki. 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

0: Been a while since I said I am sorry. And this is Ken Cocker doing the Thursday Cruise, getting set for that long-awaited Labor Day weekend coming your way in a bit. Looking forward to that, but not looking forward to the boss not letting you know until tomorrow midday that you're going to get off a little early. Now, most places, radio stations included, let the employees leave a little bit early on the Friday before a long weekend, but they never tell you in advance. I've noticed that. We sent an email out like an hour before at noon saying, hey, you leave at one today. They don't want you to have too much fun, I guess. 1976, an album that came out, 50 years ago, and it was the first single from the Steve Miller Band. Coming your way here just a little bit.
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0: Back to the 1980s and John Wade. Missing you. He was so popular during that decade. Still out there doing concerts and the like. Got Kenny Loggins coming your way in just a bit, and we're doing the cruise. I'm Ken Cocker. Appreciate you being on hand as we ease on down the highway. And while we had the chance, I thought we'd take a look at music headlines, see if there's anything here that piques your interest about a particular artist or group. Still rumors that Fleetwood Mac may be getting together to celebrate. Rumors. The album, which is 50 years old as of February next year. Nothing official on that, but there is talk. Ozzy Osbourne's Back to the Beginning documentary is going to be available starting in December. This is kind of cool. The U.S. Postal Service is going to commemorate Linda McCartney, Paul's wife, with a series of stamps released on September the 26th, honoring her work as a photographer and animal rights activist. And Barry Manilow has had to cancel more Las Vegas shows as he deals with lung cancer. And there you have it, my friends. A look at the music headlines for today.
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3: Here's your Classic Hits 96.7 forecast. A heat advisory continues until 8 p.m. tomorrow night. Chance of rain showers tonight, otherwise clear skies. Lows dip down to about 72. Winds out of the south around 5 miles per hour. Daytime highs approaching 95. Tomorrow, mainly sunny. In the Classic Hits 96.7 Weather Center, I'm meteorologist Jennifer Wojcicki. Currently, it's 93 degrees.
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1: News. I'm Carmen Roberts. Day 6 of jury deliberations in the Lindsay Clancy trial for killing her 3 children.
2: The jury is under a Tui Rodriguez dynamite charge. It's the judge's final warning before a possible mistrial.
1: Fox's Nate Foy at the courthouse in Plymouth, Massachusetts. The jury is considering whether to find Clancy guilty of murder or manslaughter or not guilty because of insanity. A court hearing today in Chicago for Jose Medina, an illegal immigrant accused of shooting and killing a college student.
3: Sheridan Gorman is the 18-year-old, a Loyola University student, who went out onto a pier in Lake Michigan to see the Northern Lights. She was shot and killed in cold blood. Police say by Medina. Medina was in the U.S. illegally. He'd been picked up at the border, then released, picked up again in Chicago for shoplifting, released again.
1: And that is Fox's Mike Tobin reporting. America's listening to Fox News.

The Logical Song, so popular in the late 70s and early 1980s from across the pond. It is Super Tramp. We're going to play some Tom Petty here in just a little bit, so I want you to hang for that. Also, coming up in a little bit, play a great song by the Eurythmics. We'll get to that. And also, later on this hour, look at the born-on dates of the lates and greats, milestones and memories coming up as well.

0: Tom Petty and You Don't Know How It Feels, doing the Cruise for Thursday, and this is Ken Cocker. Well, there's something interesting that the Chicago Cubs are doing. You might find this of note. They have a new 17-part scripted series called Nine Innings to Love that is going to drop tomorrow. And it's a soap opera-ish take on two people meeting and falling in love in the Wrigley Field bleachers. It's kind of an unusual idea. 17 parts, I would assume they're fairly short. I don't know that for sure. And this is available exclusively on their TikTok page, Nine Innings to Love. All right. Phil Collins coming up in just a bit, and Aerosmith as well.
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7: Here's your Classic Hits 96.7 forecast. A heat advisory continues until 8 p.m. tomorrow night. Chance of rain showers tonight. Otherwise, clear skies. Lows dip down to about 72. Winds out of the south around 5 miles per hour. Daytime highs approaching 95. Tomorrow, mainly sunny. In the Classic Hits 96.7 Weather Center, I'm meteorologist Jennifer Wojcicki. Right now, it's 95 degrees.
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0: back about 50 years on that song, the now-retired Aerosmith. Sweet Emotion. I'm Ken Cocker. Born on dates of the lates and greats coming your way here in just a little while. We're easing down that Thursday highway, getting ever closer to the Labor Day weekend. Corey Hart and Bob Figa right around the corner.
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7: Will Stein and the Kentucky Wildcats kick off the 26th football season when they take on Youngstown State this Saturday. 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

0: Pop cigarette of Detroit City and turn the page as we do the cruise. And I'm Ken Cochran. Thanks so much for being on hand. We'll get to a great song by the Culture Club from, let's see, about 1983. We're going to have that for you momentarily. First, a look at the born on dates of the lates and greats. We'll start with Al Jardine of the Beach Boys celebrating birthday number 84 today. Al born in, of all places, Lima, Ohio. And I've been through there, and that's about as landlocked as it gets on US 30 in the eastern part of Ohio. Valerie Perrine, she was so good in Slaughterhouse-Five and Superman and other movies over the year. Born in 1943, Valerie passed earlier this year. Charlie Sheen is celebrating 61 from Two and a Half Men and many other movies, including, what was the war movie he was in? Can't think of it off the top of my head, but he's been in a lot of them. And he is 61 years old today. And softball player and Olympic gold medalist Jenny Finch with a birthday today. She is 46. And there are your born on dates of the lates and greats for today.
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7: Here's your Classic Hits 96.7 forecast. A heat advisory continues until 8 p.m. tomorrow night. Slight chance for showers tonight. Otherwise, clear skies. Lows dip down to about 72. South winds around 5 miles per hour. Slight chance for storms tomorrow. Highs level off around 95. Mainly sunny skies. In the Classic Hits 96.7 Weather Center, I'm meteorologist Jennifer Wojcicki. Currently, it's 95 degrees.
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1: Fox News, I'm Tom Graham. The jury in the Lindsay Clancy murder trial has been excused for the day. Earlier, deliberations were briefly paused. Defense attorney Kevin Reddington asked the judge to remove one of the jurors.
2: If we come back here in a half an hour with a mistrial because of a juror that has just spurned the instructions of this court, it's a shame. It's a real shame.
1: That juror not removed. The jury has been deliberating for 6 days, twice telling a Massachusetts judge they are deadlocked. Trafficking ramping up in the Strait of Hormuz. The U.S. Navy reports they're working to protect ships traveling through that busy waterway. Vice President J.D. Vance says that includes oil tankers.
3: A lot of ships have gone through. We got about 15 million barrels out of the Strait of Hormuz just yesterday, despite the fact that the Iranians continue to shoot, I should say.
1: Ship trafficking has been massively down since the start of the conflict. America is listening to Fox News.

Two Tickets to Paradise. That's a great Eddie Money song from, let's see, 1978. As we ease on down the Thursday highway, this is Ken Cocker. Hey, don't forget, tomorrow and every Friday is Acoustic Friday on the YouTube channel of Brian Adams, the great Canadian singer. Not only does he do his hits, but also some of his deeper tracks. Here's Run to You as we do the cruise.

0: Ken Cocker doing the cruise with Van Halen. And right now, well, were you a fan of Cheers back in the day? And I'm sure you were very sad about the passing of Matthew Perry, who played Chandler. There's going to be a new Netflix docuseries about his life. I believe it's called The One About Chandler or The One About Matthew Perry. I'm not sure which is the title. I think it's The One About Matthew Perry. His sister has a lot to do with it, so there'll be that family feel to it. It's a three-part docuseries. It's going to be on Netflix, all about his life. You may want to check that out. And it begins or drops on October 27th. Creedence Clearwater Revival and Pat Benatar coming right up.
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8: 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A heat advisory continues until 8 p.m. tomorrow night. Slight chance for showers tonight. Otherwise, clear skies. Lows dip down to about 72. South winds around 5 miles per hour. Slight chance for storms tomorrow. Highs level off around 95. Mainly sunny skies. In the Classic Hits 96.7 Weather Center, I'm meteorologist Jennifer Wojcicki. Currently, it's 93 degrees.
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0: That's Pam Benatar. Shadows of the Night, Rock and Roll Hall of Famer, this is Ken Cocker. Interesting time in the world of sports. Everything's kind of coming together. You got basketball and hockey getting ready to start their exhibition seasons. NFL ending their exhibition seasons, and first games are next week on Wednesday and Thursday. Baseball winding it down with less than 30 games to go until the end of the regular season. And the WNBA is winding down their regular season, but they're taking about 2.5 weeks off for this FIBA World Cup, which takes place in Germany. And I'm looking forward to these games, and USA is favored, and I'd love to see them win. Paige Beckers and Caitlin Clark and Angel Reese are leading the way, amongst other great players, and certainly looking forward to it. The times are a little odd, though. At least the first game tomorrow is going to be early United States time, because Germany's 6 or 7 hours ahead, whatever it is. Still, a lot of fun, and the tournament begins tomorrow.
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0: My Own Worst Enemy. That's a good song. Got the BTO coming your way in just a little bit, so I want you to hang for that. Their biggest hit from 1974. But let's take a look at the milestones and memories for today. 1964, on September 3rd, Robert Kennedy resigned as U.S. Attorney. In 1966, Donovan hit number one with the song Sunshine Superman, man. 1967, the final episode of What's My Line aired on CBS. The 14th Muscular Dystrophy Telethon took place in 1979, hosted, of course, by Jerry Lewis. Way back then, it earned $30 million. 1995, eBay was founded. Also in 1995, the Carolina Panthers and Jacksonville Jaguars played their first games in the NFL. And in 2013, Microsoft purchased Nokia for a cool $7.7 billion. And there you have, my friends, a look at the milestones and memories today.
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5: Here's your Classic Hits 96.7 forecast. A heat advisory continues until 8 p.m. tomorrow night. Lows dip down to about 72. Tonight, under clear skies, winds out of the south, around 5 miles per hour. Mainly clear skies. Tomorrow, slight chance of thunderstorms. Highs level off around 95. In the Classic Hits 96.7 Weather Center, I'm meteorologist Jennifer Wojcicki. 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

He was born in a small town, Seymour, Indiana, John Mellencamp. From 1982, he was Johnny Cougar back then, and he will host, as well as Willie Nelson, as always, Dave Matthews Band and Neil Young. Farm Aid coming up on September 26th. I believe, if I'm not mistaken, this is the 40th anniversary or close to it, and it'll be in Virginia this time around. And a lot of great acts in addition to the hosts. It'll be televised on CNN, so looking forward to that. Later on this hour, I'll look at music headlines on the way. Now back to the album Cracked Rearview, which is about 30, a little over 30 years ago. Hootie and the Blowfish, Hootie! Here we go.

0: Separate Ways and Worlds Apart, and I'm Ken Cocker. With the passing last week of Dolly Parton, you would expect that her plays on the internet would be up a lot, but how about 2,200%? Yeah. But this is interesting. What do you think is the most played song by Dolly Parton since her passing? I would have thought, I don't know, I Will Always Love You or 9 to 5, but it actually is Jolene. Jolene is getting the most plays with 9 to 5 second, then I Will Always Love You. And then Here You Come Again, and then the fifth, which I thought would have been higher, Islands in the Stream, the one she did with Kenny Rogers. Stevie Nicks, Matchbox 20, coming right up.
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6: Here's your Classic Hits 96.7 forecast. A heat advisory continues until 8 p.m. tomorrow night. Lows dip down to about 72. Tonight, under clear skies, winds out of the south, around 5 miles per hour. Mainly clear skies. Tomorrow, slight chance of thunderstorms. Highs level off around 95. In the Classic Hits 96.7 Weather Center, I'm meteorologist Jennifer Wojcicki. Right now, 91.

0: I'm Matchbox 20. I'm Ken Cocker. We're on the cruise, getting ever closer to that long holiday weekend, and maybe the boss letting you off just a little bit early tomorrow. He or she won't let you know, though, right till the last minute. You get off at 1 or 2 o'clock, sometimes 3, whatever it is. We got The Clash and Peter Gabriel going to be here in just a bit. And while we had the opportunity, I thought we'd go ahead and take a look at music headlines and kind of find out if there's anything that piques your interest about a particular artist or group. I don't like to do a lot of rumors, but these are so prevalent that I thought I'd make mention of it. Jonathan Cain and Steve Perry appearing at the final concert in November of Journey. That's a possibility, according to rumors. And Fleetwood Mac doing something in conjunction with the 50th anniversary of Rumours next year also is considered a possibility. The Grateful Dead releasing 7 concerts in the new 20-CD box set Summer Magic 1985, available in stores in 2 weeks on September 18th. And Barry Manilow has had to cancel more of his Las Vegas shows due to his fight with lung cancer. And there's a look at the music headlines today.
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0: And it's Sledgehammer and Peter Gabriel closing out the Thursday show, inching ever closer to that long holiday weekend. I'm Ken Cocker. Thanks so much for being on hand. Going to play some REO Speedwagon right around the corner. I want you to have a great night, and we look forward to starting the weekend just a little bit early tomorrow. Hang tough and be cool. We'll see you on Friday.
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3: Here's your Classic Hits 96.7 forecast. A heat advisory continues until 8 p.m. tomorrow night. Lows dip down to about 72. Tonight, under clear skies, winds out of the south around 5 miles per hour. Mainly clear skies. Tomorrow, slight chance of thunderstorms. Highs level off around 95. In the Classic Hits 96.7 Weather Center, I'm meteorologist Jennifer Wojcicki. Right now, 91.